Country Radio. Girl, you make my speakers go boom boom, dancing on the tailgate in the full moon. Näin soi Suomen ainoa country-kanava. 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
0: Anna Kantrin viedä.

Storm and I was falling fast through the Nurnhardt. 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And we ain't even got to the best part. We didn't have a towel, didn't have dry clothes. She was smiling and saying, hold me, I'm cold. We made a blanket out of that sundress. And the radio won't even let